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Yeah, shiny like my new Glock. It goes psh, psh, psh. Sunny California, fizzy like my new pop. Yeah, hard like my crack rock.